want comfort, comfort. You know, want that, daddy. Sadek. Hey! Papa. Oh! Papa, Sam Saba.

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Today you brought the moy. 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Grow tabu. Now a heartbreak hotel.

0: So, his little fun, now one trang a broke frau, mekong out wakasin fun negi king.
1: Tang alki Radio de Leon, one Radio de Leon, minamusioku, mi arking fanaf mijaso, and now a popular station. Echo well.

1 month ago today, I was happy as a lark. But now, I go for walks, to the movies, maybe to the park. I have a seat on the same old bench to watch the children play. You know, tomorrow is their future. But for me, just another day. They all gather around me. They seem to know my name. We laugh, tell a few jokes, but it still doesn't ease my pain. I know I can't hide from a memory, though day after day I've tried. I keep saying she'll be back, but today, again.

for a letter or something, anything that she would send. With all the people I know, I'm still a lonely man. You know, it's funny.

0: If you wanted to stop Africa from becoming a superpower, you wouldn't have to invent a new strategy. The blueprint has already been written, tested, and perfected over centuries. You'd start by making sure Africa never unites. The easiest way to do that is by keeping people divided along ethnic, tribal, and religious lines. If they ever start working together, remind them of past grievances. Stoke old wounds. Fund separatist movements. Keep border disputes unresolved. Make sure every time they take one step forward, they take two steps back because they're too busy fighting each other. You'd install leaders who serve foreign interests, not their people. Find the most corrupt, the most easily manipulated, the ones who crave wealth and status more than progress. Offer them power in exchange for loyalty. If a leader rises who actually cares about Africa, get rid of them. Assassinate them if necessary. But if that's too messy, just destabilize their government and back a coup. If they talk about nationalizing resources, make an example out of them. If they try to unite Africa, take them out before the idea spreads. You'd keep Africa economically weak by making sure it never industrializes. Let them export raw materials, but never process them themselves. Control the mines, the oil fields, the rare earth minerals. Keep them selling cheap and buying expensive. If a country tries to break free and build its own industries, sabotage it. Place sanctions, destabilize its currency, fund local opposition, crash its economy. If that doesn't work, orchestrate a civil war. People can't build when they're too busy trying to survive. You'd make sure their education system produces workers, not innovators. Teach them history that glorifies their oppressors. Make them think their cultures are primitive. Their ancestors were savages. Their future depends on foreign approval. Train them to memorize, not to think critically. Keep their best and brightest looking overseas for opportunities. Make them dream of escaping Africa rather than fixing it. Offer scholarships that take their top minds to the West and never encourage them to return. Let the continent keep training doctors and engineers only for them to go enrich other nations. You'd control their narratives. Own their media. Control their stories. Dictate their image to the world. Make them believe they are corrupt, hopeless, eternally in crisis. Flood their screens with poverty porn and war zones. Show them charity ads that make them believe they are helpless without foreign aid. Downplay their successes. Twist their victories into isolated incidents. If an African country develops a groundbreaking innovation, credit a foreign investor. If an African leader implements a successful policy, frame it as an anomaly rather than proof of competence. You'd make sure they remain dependent. Drown them in debt. Offer loans with impossible conditions. Force them to privatize everything so foreign corporations own their water, their electricity, their land. When they struggle, give them just enough aid to keep them alive, but never enough to make them self-sufficient. Use charities to create a culture of reliance rather than resilience. Make them think foreign intervention is necessary, that they can't solve their own problems, that they always need help from the outside. You'd suppress their military strength. Keep their armies weak, their defense industries non-existent. Sell them weapons to fight each other, but never let them develop high-tech military technology. If a country tries to build a strong defense system, accuse them of being a threat to stability. Make sure they always need foreign peacekeepers, foreign military bases, foreign advisors controlling their security. Keep them vulnerable to invasion, coups, and foreign interference. The formula is simple. Divide, corrupt, exploit, miseducate, control. Keep them fighting each other. Keep them looking outside for solutions. Keep them poor, dependent, insecure. Make sure every attempt to break free is met with resistance so strong that the next generation thinks twice before trying again. This isn't a theory. It's history. The real question isn't how to stop Africa from becoming a superpower. It's how Africa can break the cycle despite every effort to keep it down.
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0: 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That means happy birthday. Yamawo Awodapa.
1: And your name is?
0: Victoria.
1: The African name?
0: Melevi.
1: And I have another wonderful sister here. What is your name again?
2: My name is Gloria.
1: Your African name?
2: Nana Joahima.
1: Nana
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0: 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That means happy birthday. Yamawo Awodapa.
1: And your name is?
0: Victoria.
1: The African name?
0: Melevi.
1: And I have another wonderful sister here. What is your name again?
2: My name is Gloria.
1: Your African name?
2: Nana Joahima.
1: Nana.
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3: 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One nation again.

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0: Lanzai, Pedro Capó, Georgie Noriega, Rec 808, Shadow Towers, Puerto Rico.
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1: Mr. Otis Redding. 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
0: Of course. 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